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It's easy to do with the Kiss Rocks app. Pick the bands you want to hear more with a voting option on the Kiss Rocks app.

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Just a bear. 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I'm away forever.

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Yo, what's up? It's Goof. BMS Recap's going to come your way shortly, and Nard gets a interesting picture sent his way by a listener. We are doing a subject about how there's growers and showers whenever it comes down to, you know, below the belt for guys. So this guy wanted to prove it to Nard, and we gave him his number. So take a listen to the BMS Recap where Nard gets some D-picks right after some Sublime.

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The BMS Recap, sponsored by Windows Nations, headed your way shortly. We finally found the perfect match for Nard, the hillbilly princess. This bit of audio that Billy and the guys are going to play, and she says some interesting things. At one point, she even talks like Nard. So take a listen to the BMS Recap. First, Red Hot Chili Peppers.

0: Yeah, because it got me all amped.
1: Well, no, I know. Because you're an idiot, we have to deal with this.
0: Yeah, remember that.
1: Oh, yeah.
2: All right.
1: I mean, if you just knew the guy's name, we wouldn't have gone through this.
0: Exactly.
2: Nobody knew his name.
1: I knew his name. Huh? I'm not an idiot.
0: Yeah, Derek called him handsome.
1: Yeah.
0: That's another thing that pissed me off.
1: Right, because I even called. I was like, best looking kid here.
0: Yes. And I even said, and I was like, oh, Nard's just all grumpy today because he's not as handsome.
1: Yeah,
0: because
1: he's not the hot one. Yeah, right. I was even gassing that kid up.
0: I think that now I'm getting mad again.
1: Yeah, I know.
0: See the dumb stuff you put me through, Nard?
1: You got to watch Chris, though, Nard. Like, Chris is legitimately trying to get you fired.
2: Oh, he's a shark.
1: Yeah, he is. I don't know why, but he really, like, low-key is. Yeah.
0: You know what's wild is? If we leave here, it'll be because of Chris.
1: I know. It is pretty wild. He's like in there setting us up. He's in there like, Joe, I don't know. Nard's got to get it together.
0: Yeah, we got to let him go.
1: I think we're going to have to pull him in and talk to him.
2: He did.
1: Chris is like, no, I was there. There was no, like, Nard wasn't talking down to people.
2: And he sat on that all morning. He could have gave us a heads up, you know, let us know.
1: He said his mistake yesterday was giving us a heads up.
2: Oh,
1: and I was like, no, your mistake wasn't giving us a heads up. Your mistake was not nipping it in the bud. What do you mean?
2: So now we're definitely not going to know anything ahead of time.
0: That's fine. They're not going to know things ahead of time.
1: Yeah. No.
0: Okay, two can play that game. That's for sure.
1: Mm-hmm.
0: Oh yes. This show's way too talented. You think I give a crap?

It's really good to hear from Derek's biggest fan on the show with the BMS recap. Just in case you missed it, you can listen to this hilarious call where he calls out Mrs. Derek Allgood and just how she doesn't really help out around the house. And now instead he wants to kind of confront her, but all she wants is something very simple. Just some hugs from her loving husband. Take a listen to the BMS recap headed your way shortly.

Yo, what's up? It's Goof. Would you rather pick a nice meal at a really fancy restaurant or maybe just even your favorite meal home cooked, whatever, over booty? BMS recap, they're going to talk about it. Take a listen and decide which side you might be on. Stone Temple Pilots headed your way.

Yo, what's up? It's Goof, 99.5 Kiss Rock, San Antonio. Travis Kelce came out and said that his wedding was just the best night of his life. I think Taylor at one point patted his head and said, good boy. He says, we got White Stripes, Seven Nation Army headed your way.

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